like this. When you don't need to worry, there'll be days like this. When no one's in a hurry, there'll be days like this.

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Thank you very much. I think that's about it. Nice one. See you all in a bit. Formula Acústica.